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Orbital with the 1700-hour dispatch levels. Valley, fire danger rating 23%. Dispatch level low, modified to a medium. Foothills, fire danger rating 4%. Dispatch level low, modified to a medium. Mountains, fire danger rating 58%. Dispatch level medium. Individual.

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0: 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Cadweb has been updated, WGM 36.
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Boulder Creek Apartments, 675 Mitchell Avenue, Unit K3, between 5th Avenue and Feather River Boulevard, 1748.

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Cross Street of East 22nd Street and East 23rd Street. 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
0: traffic? UTV 5, Chico Fire, affirmative. Per PD, they've located the patient. The patient is near Taco Bell, near the mall. 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

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Engine 2168, CHP responding in place of BCFO with a 20-20 minute ET 2021.

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Washington 82 Butte Medics, medical of violence, assault, PPD at scene, 5649 Butte View Terrace between Henson Road and the dead end, 2124.

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0: 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Is there an even stage for this?
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Water tender 64, water tender 37. 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Vegetation on fire in the area of Gold Country Casino, 4020 Olive Highway, between the RV park and the Arbol Avenue. First unit seen, Gold IC on V-Fire 23, secondary TAC-12, standby for response check back on Butte Command 0128.

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Water tender 37, water tender 64, transport 2142. Regalia crew 1, table mountain crew 1. Vegetation, report of vegetation near the guardrail. For the RP, a 5x3 spot between the RP park and Arbol Avenue, Old Country Casino, 4020 Olive Highway, between Arbol Avenue and Timeway. 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
1: 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We've got crew searching, looking for any possible fires that have been extinguished. 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
0: North 39 degrees, 30.255. At west, negative 121 degrees, 30.760.
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0: 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Do we need a stage, and also is that phone around?
1: 2168, Orville, the call is medical and silence. No need to stage. 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

0: 64, Company 64, hazardous condition power lines, low-hanging lines on Oakvale Road, reported between the school and Gopher Road on the left side. 0831.
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0: 4034.

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Valley fire danger rating 13%, dispatch level low. Foothill fire danger rating 2%, dispatch level low. Mountain fire danger rating 58%, dispatch level medium. End of fire danger ratings 0835 KV221.

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0: 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This would be at Oakville and Gopher Road. 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

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Number 2, 0, 3. Cross Street of Key West Loop, and Lowell Drive. Engine 6, use Medics 1.

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21-85 out of your assignment. It's Decibel Hillfire, QC in the air, Ramirez Road and Tammy Road, 0908. I assignment, Foothill Fire, TC, in the area of Ramirez Road and Tambi Road, 0908.

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1: 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Go conducting recon flight of the unit for the next 2 hours with a 10-minute delay.
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And Diablo Avenue. 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

0: 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Cab left has been updated.
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0: 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Cross Street of Village Lane. In Longfellow Avenue. Engine 15. 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

Orville's 1100 hour weather discussion. The weather system that brought gusty northerly winds to the area Sunday and Monday has shifted off to the east with wider winds for the rest of the week. Humidity levels will be low, especially today, but will trend a bit higher through the week, especially with increased onshore flow by the weekend. Temperatures will be above normal and trend higher, peaking on Thursday, then gradually decrease with slight cooling drive. Today, weather sunny, max temperature 82 to 87, minimum humidity 12 to 17%, 20 foot wind, chance of thunder 0% break. Orville continuing tonight, mostly clear, minimum temperature 56 to 63, max humidity 27 to 38%, 20 foot winds, chance of thunder 0%, and the weather 1104 to 221.

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1: 73, 1133.
0: Virgin 73.

Orville, go up 100 hour fire danger rating. Valley, fire danger rating 15%, dispatch level low. Foothill, fire danger rating 3%, dispatch level low. Mountain, fire danger rating 36%, dispatch level medium. And a fire danger rating 1134, KVZ21.

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0: 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I'm going to continue down to 3029 Cherokee Road. Have the second engine follow me. The rest can stage at the parking lot, Table Mountain.
1: Responding public assist, Phantom Falls. With the exception of engine 2169, all the units staged at the Table Mountain parking lot. Additionally, utility 2163, Phantom ICL and Calcord, 1204.

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0: Traffic accident unknown details. Southbound Highway 99 and East 9th Street. Cross street of East 9th Street. Engine 2. Use medics 1.
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1: 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There's no emergency. 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
0: 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It was there to dispatch that requested officer come down.
2: Northbound Highway 99 and Durham Pence Road. First unit seeing Pence I see on V522, secondary V523, 1219.

0: on Sick Bag Vegetation, northbound 99 and Durham Pens Road. All units responding, first unit scene, Pens IC on V-Fire 22, secondary V-Fire 23, 1220.
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0: Secret Fire Institute. Agency is still responding to that call. The MCT has dropped us. If you could show us back around.
1: Traffic accident, unknown detail. Southbound Highway 99N, East 9, TH Street. Cross Street of East 9th Street. Engine 2.

Tranquility, 2148. Vegetation fire. This is going to be on Highway 99 southbound, just north of Durham Pins. I think the best access for at least what the first resource could be off of Pepsi Way, and the remaining resources responding could come up on southbound 99. There's to be about a quarter acre of grass kind of contained between the freeway and Pepsi Way. Should be able to handle, continue all resources for now.

0: 148 Oroville, you're staffing.
1: Oroville, currently just Fire Captain Flores on Utility 2148. 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

0: Okay. 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
1: 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Additionally, we were able to rescue the dog. 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
1: Utility 2148, Oroville, Humvee Command.
0: Possible illegal burning in the area 76 OD Way between Debbie and Core in the dead end, 1234.
1: Oroville, Humvee Command. Monitor any of the activity on TAC, and can you give me an update when you get that thing?
2: Yeah, fairly negative on TAC. Yeah, I'll give you an update once I get that thing.
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Page 2180, augmented assignment vegetation, southbound Highway 99 in Durham Pence Road. Make access off Pepsi Way. Contact Pence IC on V-Fire 22, secondary V-Fire 23, 1240.

0: 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We'll be extinguishing can handle.
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Updated location will be at the end of Keening Court, access off Dern-Dayton Highway. Turn on to Pepsi Way, and they'll be at the end of Keening Court, 1249.

Fargo Pass, I see him. Come in. Oh, go ahead. Fargo Pass, I see. Before progress stop, be approximately 1 acre in the grass. 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C-1249.

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Augment assignment, assist engine 972 refuse in the area of 76 Odie Way between W and Court and dead end. 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

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Number 1, 0, 6. 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

0: 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I believe you're on Command 2, Tone 1.
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1: 39 degrees, 38.816 by 121.43.3032, and a final acreage of 0.81 acres. Additionally, engine 2180 will be available at 2.
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Cross Street of Avondale Way. And Prairie Creek Drive. Engine 6.

0: 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Wagon incident. 10-minute delay.
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Station 72, engine 74, turn to quarters, 1428.

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medical weather. 1200 Springfield Drive, number 314A. 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Engine 4, use medics 1.

One has ignition. Tree branches in two, power lines in two different locations in the area of northbound Highway 99 and Kiefer Road, 1456.

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1: Harville.
0: Yeah, this will be just between Meridian and Keeper. There's two different trees that are down along the comm lines. This will be negative electrical hazard. Advise the communication company, they're going to need to send out somebody with a boom truck. 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
1: 1-5-0-0.

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Cross Street of West 8th Street. 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

Traffic accident, unknown details. 110 West 9th Street. Cross street of East 9th Street and Main Street. Engine 4. Use Medics 1.

traffic accident, unknown details. 3, 5, 2, Valon Rosa Avenue. Cross Street of Memorial Way, and Mangrove Avenue. Engine 15, use medics 2.

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0: 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You can cancel medics. Truck one will be committed another 5 to 10. Additionally, PD's asking.
1: 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Did you agree?

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West 5th Street and Oak Street. Cross Street and Oak Street. 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Use Medics 2.

smoke alarm. 1, 7, 2, 0, Esplanade. Cross street of West 7th Avenue, and East 7th Avenue. Engine 15.

0: car, truck one's at scene with medics. Looks like a two-car TC. This street's partially blocked. 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

Arrival other. 1, 3, 6, 9, East Lindo Avenue, number 2, 5. 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
1: Truck one.

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1: Yeah, the subject doesn't want her help, is walking northbound on Broadway. 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She's intoxicated and going to be a problem.
0: Copy, 1701.
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